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Before the Lord of all the earth, the heavens proclaim his righteousness, and all peoples will see his glory.

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0: Oh, come on and praise him tonight. 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